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5: Now, your West Central Online weather.
6: Clear tonight and minus 2. Tomorrow, sunny and windy, a high of 25. On Monday, sunshine, 21 degrees. Tuesday, it'll be sunny again with a high of 23. Current weather conditions can be found anytime on your West Central Online app. I'm Judy Peters.
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7: Clear tonight and minus 2. Tomorrow, sunny and windy, a high of 25. On Monday, sunshine, 21 degrees. Tuesday, it'll be sunny again with a high of 23. Current weather conditions can be found anytime on your West Central Online app. I'm Judy Peters.
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2: Now, your West Central Online weather.
3: Clear tonight and minus 2. Tomorrow, sunny and windy, a high of 25. On Monday, sunshine, 21 degrees. Tuesday, it'll be sunny again with a high of 23. Current weather conditions can be found anytime on your West Central Online app. I'm Judy Peters.
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8: Clear tonight and minus 2. Tomorrow, sunny and windy, a high of 25. On Monday, sunshine, 21 degrees. Tuesday, it'll be sunny again with a high of 23. Current weather conditions can be found anytime on your West Central Online app. I'm Judy Peters.
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9: Clear tonight and -2. Tomorrow, sunny and windy, a high of 25. On Monday, sunshine, 21 degrees. Tuesday, it'll be sunny again with a high of 23. Current weather conditions can be found anytime on your West Central online app. I'm Judy Peters.
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5: Now, your West Central online weather.
6: Clear tonight and minus 2. Tomorrow, sunny and windy, a high of 25. On Monday, sunshine, 21 degrees. Tuesday, it'll be sunny again with a high of 23. Current weather conditions can be found anytime on your West Central online app. I'm Judy Peters.
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1: The Scott Woods Band presents Fiddle Country live June 9th from 7 to 9 p.m. at St. Peter's Catholic Church in Unity. 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And while you're there, enjoy some extra treats for $5, cash only, so be sure to bring some along. 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
4: Clear tonight and minus 2. Tomorrow, sunny and windy, a high of 25. On Monday, sunshine, 21 degrees. Tuesday, it'll be sunny again with a high of 23. Current weather conditions can be found anytime on your West Central Online app. I'm Judy Peters.
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4: Clear tonight and minus 2. Tomorrow, sunny and windy, a high of 25. On Monday, sunshine, 21 degrees. Tuesday, it'll be sunny again with a high of 23. Current weather conditions can be found anytime on your West Central Online app. I'm Judy Peters.
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5: Clear tonight and minus 2. Tomorrow, sunny and windy, a high of 25. On Monday, sunshine, 21 degrees. Tuesday, it'll be sunny again with a high of 23. Current weather conditions can be found anytime on your West Central Online app. I'm Judy Peters.
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5: Clear tonight and minus 2. Tomorrow, sunny and windy, a high of 25. On Monday, sunshine, 21 degrees. Tuesday, it'll be sunny again with a high of 23. Current weather conditions can be found anytime on your West Central Online app. I'm Judy Peters.
6: You're busy. 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
1: Here's a great way to come together for a good cause. 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
9: Clear tonight and -2. Tomorrow, sunny and windy, a high of 25. On Monday, sunshine, 21 degrees. Tuesday, it'll be sunny again with a high of 23. Current weather conditions can be found anytime on your West Central Online app. I'm Judy Peters.
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7: Now, your West Central Online weather.
8: Clear tonight and -2. Tomorrow, sunny and windy, a high of 25. On Monday, sunshine, 21 degrees. Tuesday, it'll be sunny again with a high of 23. Current weather conditions can be found anytime on your West Central Online app. I'm Judy Peters.
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1: A mix of sun and cloud today with a high of 17. Clear tonight and minus 2. Tomorrow, sunny and windy, a high of 25. On Monday, sunshine, 21 degrees. Tuesday, it'll be sunny again with a high of 23. Current weather conditions can be found anytime on your West Central Online app. I'm Judy Peters.
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1: A mix of sun and cloud today with a high of 17. Clear tonight and minus 2. Tomorrow, sunny and windy, a high of 25. On Monday, sunshine, 21 degrees. Tuesday, it'll be sunny again with a high of 23. Current weather conditions can be found anytime on your West Central Online app. I'm Judy Peters.
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1: A mix of sun and cloud today with a high of 17. Clear tonight and minus 2. Tomorrow, sunny and windy, a high of 25. On Monday, sunshine, 21 degrees. Tuesday, it'll be sunny again with a high of 23. Current weather conditions can be found anytime on your West Central Online app. I'm Judy Peters.
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0: 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It's Canada's team. And CJYM 1330 is here with every pitch, stolen base, and home run.
1: 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It is gone.
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1: 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Jeff Hoffman strikes out Cody Bellinger, and the Blue Jays have done it.
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2: A mix of sun and cloud today with a high of 17. Clear tonight and minus 2. Tomorrow, sunny and windy, a high of 25. On Monday, sunshine, 21 degrees. Tuesday, it'll be sunny again with a high of 23. Current weather conditions can be found anytime on your West Central online app. I'm Judy Peters.
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2: A mix of sun and cloud today with a high of 17. Clear tonight and minus 2. Tomorrow, sunny and windy, a high of 25. On Monday, sunshine, 21 degrees. Tuesday, it'll be sunny again with a high of 23. Current weather conditions can be found anytime on your West Central Online app. I'm Judy Peters.
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0: It's as Canadian as loonies, toonies, and saying A. The West Central Cup. 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
2: A mix of sun and cloud today with a high of 17. Clear tonight and minus 2. Tomorrow, sunny and windy, a high of 25. On Monday, sunshine, 21 degrees. Tuesday, it'll be sunny again with a high of 23. Current weather conditions can be found anytime on your West Central Online app. I'm Judy Peters.
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1: A mix of sun and cloud today with a high of 17. Clear tonight and minus 2. Tomorrow, sunny and windy, a high of 25. On Monday, sunshine, 21 degrees. Tuesday, it'll be sunny again with a high of 23. Current weather conditions can be found anytime on your West Central Online app. I'm Judy Peters.
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2: A mix of sun and cloud today with a high of 17. Clear tonight and minus 2. Tomorrow, sunny and windy, a high of 25. On Monday, sunshine, 21 degrees. Tuesday, it'll be sunny again with a high of 23. Current weather conditions can be found anytime on your West Central online app. I'm Judy Peters.
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2: A mix of sun and cloud today with a high of 17. Clear tonight and minus 2. Tomorrow, sunny and windy, a high of 25. On Monday, sunshine, 21 degrees. Tuesday, it'll be sunny again with a high of 23. Current weather conditions can be found anytime on your West Central Online app. I'm Judy Peters.
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0: 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It's Canada's team. And CJYM 1330 is here with every pitch, stolen base, and home run.
1: Guerrero with a fly ball to right. He's hit it well. It is gone.
0: Live Blue Jays baseball. We bring the game. You bring the hot dogs and peanuts.
1: Got him! And strikes out Cody Bellinger, and the Blue Jays have done it.
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2: A mix of sun and cloud today with a high of 17. Clear tonight and minus 2. Tomorrow, sunny and windy, a high of 25. On Monday, sunshine, 21 degrees. Tuesday, it'll be sunny again with a high of 23. Current weather conditions can be found anytime on your West Central online app. I'm Judy Peters.
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2: A mix of sun and cloud today with a high of 17. Clear tonight and minus 2. Tomorrow, sunny and windy, a high of 25. On Monday, sunshine, 21 degrees. Tuesday, it'll be sunny again with a high of 23. Current weather conditions can be found anytime on your West Central Online app. I'm Judy Peters.
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0: Monday morning. Oh, what a feeling. Good morning. I'm Rob Carney. Thanks for tuning in. Coming up today, preparing to help you make some vacation plans while you save money traveling the prairies. 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Something new and exciting on the radio this week. It's the 25K payday. A chance for you to win your share of $25,000 to spend at participating businesses. I'm not kidding. 25 grand. Details on the way. Hey, Monday's easier to take when you know we've got a long weekend coming up. May long. Victoria Day long weekend on the way. We'll take a look ahead. Stanley Cup playoffs. Habs with a big win last night. Blue Jays almost swept the Angels on the weekend, but they lost yesterday. I'll tell you that story. And we'll play the music from the Commodores and the Cars and Laura Branigan and more. This rock and roll radio show for JGL Partners in Agriculture. This is Monday, May the 11th, 2026. And today is a great day to be alive.
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0: Thanks for being there for me. I'll be here for you. The Rembrandts on Saskatchewan's Best Music. I'm Rob Kearney. 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All you have to do is enter online. Fill out the entry form. And during the week of June 1st, five finalists will be randomly chosen from across the province. Those finalists will each have a 1 in 5 chance to win $1,000 in gift cards in a local draw, along with a 1 in 30 chance to win the provincial grand prize of $19,000 in gift cards. This is awesome. 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
8: A mix of sun and cloud across West Central today, with a 30% chance of showers developing this afternoon and a risk of thunderstorms in some areas. Kindersley, Unity, and Central regions are all expecting highs around 22 degrees, while areas further south near Leader should reach closer to 20. Winds will be a big factor today, starting out southwest between 30 and 50 before shifting northwest, gusting up to 60 later on this afternoon and evening. Tonight there will be a chance of lingering showers before skies start to clear overnight, winds remaining breezy with lows falling to around 5 degrees. Tomorrow then brings a return to mainly sunny skies across the region with lighter winds and warmer temperatures. Highs are expected to reach 22 through central areas and closer to 24 degrees north and south. Then clear skies should continue tomorrow night with lows hitting near plus 10. Get the latest forecast by downloading the West Central Online app and make sure to check out the 25K payday. 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

0: Classic hits, you hear them all on Saskatchewan's Best Music. Hi there, I'm Rob Carney. Scoreboard time, the Western Hockey League Championship Final is down to a best of five. The Prince Albert Raiders split the first two games in Everett against the Silver Tips, so the championship final, best of seven, now tied 1-1. The next three games are in Prince Albert, so it's a 2-3-2 format, okay? So the Raiders are hosting Everett tomorrow and Wednesday nights, and then again on Friday. In the Centennial Cup, the SJHL champion Flin Flon Bombers not having a good time down east. They're 0-2. They need to win today. They're up against the Greater Sudbury Cubs later this morning, actually, at, I think, 10 o'clock our time. NHL last night, the Montreal Canadiens, they're for real. They beat Buffalo 6-2. The Habs lead that series 2-1. One other game last night, the Anaheim Ducks beat the Vegas Golden Knights 4-3, so that series is tied 2-2. And the Toronto Blue Jays almost swept the Angels. They won 2-3. They lost yesterday by a score of 6-1. Hey, the Saskatchewan Rough Riders are in the main camp. Rookie camp wrapped up Saturday. Main camp started yesterday, and the Riders have an exhibition game this weekend. More on the CFL coming up a little later this morning. Keep it here on Saskatchewan's Best Music.
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0: Laura Branigan. You're listening to Saskatchewan Spanish Music. Monday morning, I'm Rob Kearney. Brand new day, brand new week, and something to look forward to this weekend, the Victoria Day long weekend. Seems like it's early this year, doesn't it? Well, here's the deal. Victoria Day in Canada is defined as the Monday preceding May 25th. Because of that rule, the earliest possible date it can fall on is May the 18th, and that is what is happening this year. So we got that to look forward to, which is always good. You know, we're also marking this week Kids Farm Safe Week, a national campaign aimed at keeping children safe on the farm. Robin Anderson is with the Canadian Agricultural Safety Association.
1: Farms are awesome places to live and to grow up. You know, unfortunately, there are, you know, hazards and risks and dangers associated with living on the farm for adults and kids. So, you know, the Canadian Cultural Safety Association took it upon itself about 3 years ago to start the annual Kids Farm Safe Week to talk to kids, parents, caregivers, grandparents, anybody that has anything to do with the farm about the importance of keeping kids safe on the farm.
0: Anderson says simple actions like clear rules, supervision, and communication around farm equipment and animals and other hazards can help prevent life-changing accidents. So if you're on the farm and you got kids on the farm, take some time to have that chat this week.
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0: David Bowie, classic hit on Saskatchewan's Best Music. Hi there, I'm Rob Carney. Monday morning, but Monday's easier to take when you know you got a long weekend coming up. That's right. May long, the Victoria Day long weekend is coming up, so we'll have Monday off, Monday, May the 18th. And that'll mark the start of the CFL preseason. The Saskatchewan Roughriders will be in Calgary to take on the Stampeders. They got a full week of practice ahead in Saskatoon, though. Rookie camp wrapped up Saturday night. The Riders released 8 players, added another 4 to the retired list. I think that's just kind of like bookkeeping. So I don't think those 4 guys are retired, really. They'll be back if they need them. But the Riders are getting set for a brand new season with a lot of Saskatchewan flavor on that roster, from Logan Ferland from Melfort to Jackson Ford from Regina to Sean Mims out of Regina and Daniel Weave from Saskatoon, U of S Huskies football star. Coach Corey Mace loves having these boys around.
1: But to have those guys, from the province of Saskatchewan, you don't have to tell them much to get juiced up or what it means to wear green or white. So, honestly, some of that too is just, those guys can lead by example in everything that they do, because they're going to work their tails off, and certainly off the field too, and what it means to the community. So always about the Sasky boys.
0: CFL season is about to get underway. Again, the Riders play in Calgary, preseason game this coming Monday. Then in Saskatoon, they'll host the Winnipeg Blue Bombers Saturday night, May the 23rd. And then week 2, the Riders get the bye in the first week of the CFL season. Week 2, the Riders will open up at home against the BC Lions. That'll happen Saturday night, June the 13th.
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9: A mix of sun and cloud across West Central today, with a 30% chance of showers developing this afternoon and a risk of thunderstorms in some areas. Kindersley, Unity, and Central regions are all expecting highs around 22 degrees, while areas further south near Leader should reach closer to 20. Winds will be a big factor today, starting out southwest between 30 and 50 before shifting northwest, gusting up to 60 later on this afternoon and evening. Tonight there will be a chance of lingering showers before skies start to clear overnight, winds remaining breezy with lows falling to around 5 degrees. Tomorrow then brings a return to mainly sunny skies across the region with lighter winds and warmer temperatures. Highs are expected to reach 22 through central areas and closer to 24 degrees north and south. Then clear skies should continue tomorrow night with lows hitting near plus 10. Get the latest forecast by downloading the West Central Online app and make sure to check out the 25K payday. 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

0: 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Thank you. That's Chilliwack. I'm Rob Carney. We're starting a new week with a brand new contest on Saskatchewan's Best Music. 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And during the week of June the 1st, we're going to randomly pick our final five. Those finalists will have a 1 in 5 chance to win $1,000 in gift cards in a local draw, and a 1 in 30 chance to win $19,000 in gift cards in a provincial draw. The winners will be announced at 8:05 Monday, June the 8th. Okay, it's exciting. 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
2: 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And just a reminder, all the items must be new and in their packaging for the hospital to be able to accept them. That's at the Kindersley Mall on May 31st. And if you have an event or a fundraiser to share for your community, you can post it for free on the West Central Online Events page.
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0: You know, when this song was released back in 2003, it debuted at number 14 on the Billboard chart. It peaked at number 4 on that Billboard chart later that year. Pretty good for a bunch of boys from Alberta. Nickelback.

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0: Music that makes you feel good. It's Saskatchewan's best music. So this morning I'm reading this really fun article on NartCity.com. A gifted writer by the name of Sienna Palmieri. I love her stuff. And she has inspired today's daily commentary on Canada's unofficial third language. Stay tuned.
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10: Sky's sunny and cloudy with a chance of showers today around the region. Kindersley and Central are reading a high of 22 with a 30% chance of showers this afternoon. A risk of a thunderstorm paired with southwest wind gusts between 30 and 50, changing northwest 40 to 60 early and continuing through the day. It's the same high up north around Unity, with showers also in the forecast later this afternoon. Southeast winds at 20, changing northwest 20 to 60 at times later. South to Leader and area, it's a high of 20 today with the same 30% chance of rain. Southwest winds 30 to 50, changing northwest 40 to 60 later on as well. Tonight, the chance of rain will linger for most of the region. Skies clearing later on, though the wind should stay persistent. Lows in and around 5. Tomorrow, back to mainly sunny skies with a high of 22 central, 24 north and south, with some light winds expected before dying down later in the day. At night, skies should remain clear with lows sitting near plus 10. 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
11: Rob Carney in the morning.
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0: We have two official languages in Canada, officially, but if you consider Canadian slang in English, I do believe we have another unofficial language. Many of us speak the same weird language. Like, only here can a sentence go, "Buddy and I went for a rip, grabbed a double-double, and he was really giving her." The double-double isn't just a coffee. It's basically citizenship paperwork. Giver can mean work hard or go full speed on a Friday night. Same energy. Go for a rip? That's not dangerous. Just a drive. Probably in a truck. And if something's rank, that's not just bad, that's offensively bad, like week-old gym bag bad. Then we have wheels. That's not a car, that's a game. If someone's wheeling, they're working the room. And celly, that's the celebration. Doesn't matter if it's a goal or someone found $5 in their coat. But the real MVP, buddy, because buddy can mean your best friend or a guy you're about 2 seconds away from chirping into next week. Yeah, okay there, buddy. Same word, totally different outcome. And that's Canada, where the language is friendly, but the tone, that's where the story is. I'm Rob Carney.

0: This is Saskatchewan's Best Music. I'm Rob Carnahan. In case you missed it earlier, the 25K payday is underway. 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
8: A mix of sun and cloud across West Central today with a 30% chance of showers developing this afternoon and a risk of thunderstorms in some areas. Kindersley, Unity, and Central regions are all expecting highs around 22 degrees, while areas further south near Leader should reach closer to 20. Winds will be a big factor today, starting out southwest between 30 and 50 before shifting northwest, gusting up to 60 later on this afternoon and evening. Tonight there will be a chance of lingering showers before skies start to clear overnight, winds remaining breezy with lows falling to around 5 degrees. Tomorrow then brings a return to mainly sunny skies across the region with lighter winds and warmer temperatures. Highs are expected to reach 22 through central areas and closer to 24 degrees north and south. Then clear skies should continue tomorrow night with lows hitting near plus 10. Get the latest forecast by downloading the West Central Online app and make sure to check out the 25K payday. 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
14: A mix of sun and cloud across West Central today, with a 30% chance of showers developing this afternoon and a risk of thunderstorms in some areas. Kindersley, Unity, and Central regions are all expecting highs around 22 degrees, while areas further south near Leader should reach closer to 20. Winds will be a big factor today, starting out southwest between 30 and 50 before shifting northwest, gusting up to 60 later on this afternoon and evening. Tonight there will be a chance of lingering showers before skies start to clear overnight, winds remaining breezy with lows falling to around 5 degrees. Tomorrow then brings a return to mainly sunny skies across the region with lighter winds and warmer temperatures. Highs are expected to reach 22 through central areas and closer to 24 degrees north and south. Then clear skies should continue tomorrow night with lows hitting near plus 10. Get the latest forecast by downloading the West Central Online app and make sure to check out the 25K payday. 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

0: There's a love song from Berlin, Saskatchewan's best music. I'm Rob Carney. 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Have a marvelous Monday. I'll see you tomorrow.
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11: Sky's sunny and cloudy with a chance of showers today around the region. Kindersley and Central are reading a high of 22 with a 30% chance of showers this afternoon. A risk of a thunderstorm paired with southwest wind gusts between 30 and 50, changing northwest 40 to 60 early and continuing through the day. It's the same high up north around Unity, with showers also in the forecast later this afternoon. Southeast winds at 20, changing northwest 20 to 60 at times later. South to Leader and area, it's a high of 20 today with the same 30% chance of rain. Southwest winds 30 to 50, changing northwest 40 to 60 later on as well. Tonight, the chance of rain will linger for most of the region. Skies clearing later on, though the wind should stay persistent. Lows in and around 5. Tomorrow, back to mainly sunny skies with a high of 22 central, 24 north and south, with some light winds expected before dying down later in the day. At night, skies should remain clear with lows sitting near plus 10. 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
11: A mix of sun and cloud across West Central today with a 30% chance of showers developing this afternoon and a risk of thunderstorms in some areas. Kindersley, Unity, and Central regions are all expecting highs around 22 degrees, while areas further south near Leader should reach closer to 20. Winds will be a big factor today, starting out southwest between 30 and 50 before shifting northwest, gusting up to 60 later on this afternoon and evening. Tonight there will be a chance of lingering showers before skies start to clear overnight, winds remaining breezy with lows falling to around 5 degrees. Tomorrow then brings a return to mainly sunny skies across the region with lighter winds and warmer temperatures. Highs are expected to reach 22 through central areas and closer to 24 degrees north and south. Then clear skies should continue tomorrow night with lows hitting near plus 10. Get the latest forecast by downloading the West Central Online app and make sure to check out the 25K payday. 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
2: 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July, $745.30, down $7.80. Spring wheat, Minneapolis, May, $6.69. Hard red winter wheat, May, $247. Wheat, May, $613.25. Corn, May, $4.61. Oats, May, $331. Soybeans, May, $1,204.50, up $10.25. Soybean meal, May, $326. 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Lean hogs, May, $91.20. The Canadian dollar is 73 cents. And crude oil, West Texas Intermediate, 96.45. For Golden West, I'm Glendalee Allen Vossler.
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8: Now, your West Central Online weather.
9: Sky's sunny and cloudy with a chance of showers today around the region. Kindersley and Central are reading a high of 22 with a 30% chance of showers this afternoon. A risk of a thunderstorm paired with southwest wind gusts between 30 and 50, changing northwest 40 to 60 early and continuing through the day. It's the same high up north around Unity, with showers also in the forecast later this afternoon. Southeast winds at 20, changing northwest 20 to 60 at times later. South to Leader and area, it's a high of 20 today with the same 30% chance of rain. Southwest winds 30 to 50, changing northwest 40 to 60 later on as well. Tonight, the chance of rain will linger for most of the region. Skies clearing later on, though the winds should stay persistent. Lows in and around 5. Tomorrow, back to mainly sunny skies with a high of 22 central, 24 north and south, with some light winds expected before dying down later in the day. At night, skies should remain clear with lows sitting near plus 10. 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
8: A mix of sun and cloud across West Central today, with a 30% chance of showers developing this afternoon and a risk of thunderstorms in some areas. Kindersley, Unity, and Central regions are all expecting highs around 22 degrees, while areas further south near Leader should reach closer to 20. Winds will be a big factor today, starting out southwest between 30 and 50 before shifting northwest, gusting up to 60 later on this afternoon and evening. Tonight there will be a chance of lingering showers before skies start to clear overnight, winds remaining breezy with lows falling to around 5 degrees. Tomorrow then brings a return to mainly sunny skies across the region with lighter winds and warmer temperatures. Highs are expected to reach 22 through central areas and closer to 24 degrees north and south. Then clear skies should continue tomorrow night with lows hitting near plus 10. Get the latest forecast by downloading the West Central Online app and make sure to check out the 25K payday. 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
1: The Royal Canadian Legion presents a D-Day community supper at the Eston Legion Hall on Saturday, June 6th. 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And if you have an event or a fundraiser to share for your community, you can post it for free on the West Central Online Events page.
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0: 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With front month feeder cattle futures trading at almost 380 US per hundredweight and live cattle just under 260 per hundredweight, both are near all-time highs. So what's the price outlook? Price trends are still pointing higher for now, and 20-year seasonal patterns suggest that feeders typically peak in August-September, while live cattle are usually between May and June. But we can't ignore the fact that prices at these levels represent a great opportunity to establish a minimum floor price for your animals. And that's the benefit of using flexible, freely traded cattle options. You can protect the downside and still participate in the upside if prices do indeed move higher. Bottom line, we don't know for sure when prices will turn around and head lower, but as one producer said to me recently, this reminds me of when canola was over $1,100 a ton or $25 a bushel. It can't stay up here forever, and I want to do something about it now. 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
7: A weak low pressure system moving across Saskatchewan today will scatter some showers and maybe even generate a couple of rumbles of thunder. I'm meteorologist Drew Lerner for the Golden West Radio Network. A low pressure system near the Kindersley-Rosetown area during the early morning hours today is going to work its way across the heart of the province and end up somewhere around the Kamsack-Kenora area as we get into the middle of the afternoon. As a result of that, most of the province will have at least a risk of some shower activity. However, the precipitation is not expected to be very well organized. The precipitation will be greatest in the northern and east central portions of the province, and we'll see totals in those areas run from 1 to maybe around 5 or 6 millimeters. Now, there's a possibility of a spot or two around the Hudson Bay area, maybe southward towards Kamsack-Kenora, and maybe over to Swan River, Manitoba, possibly around the Melford area too. We might see some totals that run from maybe 5 to around 8 or 9 millimeters. I do not think that'll be very common, but we certainly don't need the moisture in the northeast part of the region because of all the melting snow recently, and so this will be a little bit of an aggravation. It's not likely to stick around for very long, and the showers that occur elsewhere in the province is going to be rather limited. In fact, western and south central parts of the province will not likely see any kind of meaningful moisture. We'll go right back into some drying that will take place as we get into Tuesday and Wednesday in those areas. Now, when we get up tomorrow morning, there will be a few clouds around, but we're not expecting any precipitation except in the northeasternmost corner of the region where we could see some additional showers popping up in the middle of the afternoon tomorrow. That would be Melfort, Hudson Bay, Nipawin, those areas in the far northeast. Everybody else should be relatively dry. Again, as we get into Wednesday, we're expecting to see another dry day for the most part, but there will be an increase in wind speeds, and there's also going to be an increase in cloud cover as we go forward into the afternoon. A low pressure system developing in Alberta promises to bring some moisture into the southwest corner of Saskatchewan as we get into Wednesday night and early on Thursday morning. That low pressure system will work its way across the entire province as we move from Thursday into Friday. It does have a little bit more cool air behind it, so the rain potentials will be just a bit greater, and some of us will be sidelined out of the fields for just a little while, but we are expecting to see some rain of significance possibly occurring in some of the drier areas in the west. It's a little early to get specific about it, but we'll keep a close eye on it as the week moves along. For the Golden West Radio Network, I'm meteorologist Drew Lerner.
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6: Here's your West Central Saskatchewan forecast. A mix of sun and cloud today with risk of thunderstorms and strong winds gusting up to 60 kilometers an hour. Highs reaching 22 north of the river and 20 to the south. Tonight will be partly cloudy with a 30% chance of showers. Winds easing overnight with a low around 5. And that's your forecast. The weather's changing faster than the road construction zones in Saskatchewan. I'm Jenny Hagan.
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13: Here's your West Central Saskatchewan forecast. A mix of sun and cloud today with risk of thunderstorms and strong winds gusting up to 60 kilometers an hour. Highs reaching 22 north of the river and 20 to the south. Tonight will be partly cloudy with a 30% chance of showers. Winds easing overnight with a low around 5. And that's your forecast. Keep one hand on your coffee and the other on your hat out there today. I'm Jenny Hagan.
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2: This week is National Kids Farm Safe Week. Farm safety should always be top of mind, especially when there is children on the farm. Robin Anderson with the Canadian Agricultural Safety Association says young children face some of the greatest risks on the farm.
3: Our Canadian Agricultural Injury Reporting data talks about fatalities on the farm. And unfortunately, children aged 1 to 4 are killed at a rate more frequent than anyone under the age of 65. So we know that we need to do more and we need to do better for our kids on the farm.
2: Anderson says runovers are the leading cause of death for young children, often because equipment operators can't see them.
3: Having places on your farm that are intended essentially for having really great fun, that are exciting to go to, lots of really fun activities and that are really safe, away from where work is occurring, and then, of course, adequate supervision.
2: For Golden West, I'm Glendalee Allen-Vossler.
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10: Here's your West Central Saskatchewan forecast. A mix of sun and cloud today with risk of thunderstorms and strong winds gusting up to 60 kilometers an hour. Highs reaching 22 north of the river and 20 to the south. Tonight will be partly cloudy with a 30% chance of showers. Winds easing overnight with a low around 5. And that's your forecast. The weather's changing faster than the road construction zones in Saskatchewan. I'm Jenny Hagen.
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13: Here's your West Central Saskatchewan forecast. A mix of sun and cloud today with risk of thunderstorms and strong winds gusting up to 60 kilometers an hour. Highs reaching 22 north of the river and 20 to the south. Tonight will be partly cloudy with a 30% chance of showers. Winds easing overnight with a low around 5. And that's your forecast. Keep one hand on your coffee and the other on your hat out there today. I'm Jenny Hagan.
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0: try as you might, you just can't do it. Saskatchewan's best music and Phil Collins on the Monday drive home. A pleasant afternoon across much of the province, and it's going to continue to warm up as the week goes on. More on that with your latest local forecast in a sec. The Boss is on the way too, and more NHL playoff action on the way tonight. Just one game this evening, and this is turning into a really good series. A lot of people thought Colorado would blow Minnesota away. But it's 2-1 right now. The Avalanche lead this series. It's a pivotal game tonight. We'll see what happens. The results tomorrow morning with Rob Carney in the morning. And the Toronto Blue Jays back at it tonight as well, starting a homestand against the Tampa Bay Rays on the radio in Saskatchewan, starting at 5 down in the southeast on AM 1190 in Weyburn and in west central areas from Rosetown and Kindersley on 1330 1210.
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14: Here's your West Central Saskatchewan forecast. A mix of sun and cloud today with risk of thunderstorms and strong winds gusting up to 60 kilometers an hour. Highs reaching 22 north of the river and 20 to the south. Tonight will be partly cloudy with a 30% chance of showers. Winds easing overnight with a low around 5. And that's your forecast. The weather's changing faster than the road construction zones in Saskatchewan. I'm Jenny Hagen.
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0: This time, and all the time for that matter, the greatest hits of all time, right here. That is Brian Adams, I'm Barry Weiss, April Wine and Roxette coming up, and we are now a day closer to the first official long weekend of summer, or unofficial long weekend, depending upon how you look at it. The May long weekend is coming up, and we're heading toward it with some pretty good weather. More on that after this.
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12: Here's your West Central Saskatchewan forecast. A mix of sun and cloud today with risk of thunderstorms and strong winds gusting up to 60 kilometers an hour. Highs reaching 22 north of the river and 20 to the south. Tonight will be partly cloudy with a 30% chance of showers. Winds easing overnight with a low around 5. And that's your forecast. Keep one hand on your coffee and the other on your hat out there today. I'm Jenny Hagan.
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0: Oh, we love it here in the Wild West, don't we? That's the Escape Club, one of the greatest hits of all time. Barry Weiss here on the Monday drive home. Boy, it's been great to have the nice late evening sunshine the last few days, hasn't it? The sun's up early. It's up like before 5:30 in the morning across much of the province, and it doesn't set till around 8:30. So we're getting some nice long days, and we're in for some warm weather this week too. Some of us will see the high 20s for sure, and maybe even touch 30 by midweek. How about that? Your latest local forecast coming up, and movie music from Flashdance with Michael Cimbello on the way.
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9: Partly cloudy tonight with a 30% chance of showers and risk of thunderstorms. Winds gusting to 60, but those will ease overnight, looking at a low around 5. Tomorrow will be mainly sunny with winds at 20, looking at gusts up to 40 north of the river. Highs will reach 23 across the region. And that's your forecast. It's perfect weather for getting absolutely nothing done outside. Saskatchewan style. I'm Jenny Hagan.
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0: Good times and the greatest hits of all time. That's Street Hearts. I'm Barry Weiss. Hey, with the May long weekend coming up, you may be getting just a little excited about summertime, right? If you are, why not plan ahead with our Seymour Canada online auction to get you ready for summer vacation, because we've got excellent holiday deals from all across Western Canada at big savings, lots of golf, lots of places to eat, camping, and so much more. 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
13: Partly cloudy tonight with a 30% chance of showers and risk of thunderstorms. Winds gusting to 60, but those will ease overnight, looking at a low around 5. Tomorrow will be mainly sunny with winds at 20, looking at gusts up to 40 north of the river. Highs will reach 23 across the region. And that's your Prairie Weather Update. Still doing whatever it wants, whenever it wants. I'm Jenny Hagen.
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